fight. I was gonna come when I heard your drum and you scream your head off into the night. I grew up around different

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2: 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Where the rainbow ends. There's going to be a place, brother, where the world can sing all sorts of songs. And we're going to sing that.
1: HDR,
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1: Il est 6h.

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We ventured on New York Thruway, where myself I heard I say, shall I be classic self-crasher?

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Never saw things going so right. Noticing the days.

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I knew I could do these things. 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He couldn't afford to stop. That's what he believed. 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
1: HDR.
2: Donc quand on est riche, ça ne s'arrête jamais. 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

0: I'm a black man, a pimp. 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With me they can relate and associate. You see, I came from those same shabby shacks with those same funky rags on my back. But growing up in a world of dog eat dog, I learned that the dirtiest dog got the bone.
1: Right on.
0: Meaning not the dog with the loudest bark, but the dog with the coldest heart.
1: Coldest.
0: I became the North Pole. Cold.
2: Cold.
0: Cold.
2: Cold.
0: Cold.
2: Cold.
0: Cold. My blood is like ice water in my veins, which the engine of my heart keep pushing through the deep freeze of my frame. I take whole money and feel no pain.
1: No pain.
0: Like white men do. Only white men pimp niggas and lame. That's where I got the idea for the game.
1: Right on.
0: Bunko, that's what it is.
3: Teach, brother.
0: But not that lame shit like the white boys play, because once I start playing the game, I improved it right away. You see, I wear $100 fronts and $200 slides, and a hog is the only thing in which I ride, and niggas can't get that on 8 to 5.
1: Okay.
0: I have 2 and 3 grands in my pocket every day. Hoes, dough, cocaine is the name of the game I play. But you know, folks tell me that if I'd applied my ability in another way, ain't no telling where I would be today. Because I'm so damn keen. White girls melt like butter when they look into this pretty tan face of mine. Black girls, well, they know I'm fine. Keen and mean and don't give a damn. But I know the truth. If I had a master's, I wouldn't be a damn bit further. I'll just be fooling myself and selling off my brother. I'll still be unhappy because I'm black.
1: Black.
0: But I'm not free. I want freedom, freedom, freedom now.
2: Now.
0: So you better watch out for me. Because I'm a black man, a time bomb, destined to explode. But you

0: People coming, let the people in a bloody, bloody body. People coming,
1: hey. Being suspicious,
0: let the people in a
1: being detained,
0: let the people in a bloody, bloody body.
2: Being searched, 99.1 HTML.
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Should I just write you? Or tell you how I feel? Because my love is for real. What should I do? What should I say? I know a way. When I meet her, I'll greet her with this. Hello.

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Shouting and grinding and bobbing and weaving, we taking you out of your mind. Of the science, applying is high in the sky, and this pile is flying is dilate. Iris, wireless mics, the fire is bright. Retire, I'm sire, your squire, and dire straits, admire and higher intelligence. 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

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We'll just all hang out, have a couple drinks. My labor John's about to drop. And you know,

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So I don't know. I might be too busy to hang. But I wanted you to be down, but I guess you slept, you know? And that's what happens. Get an alarm clock, bitch. Wake the fuck up. Sleepy. Yeah, you fuck with that, right?

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Huh? Did I tell you not to fuck with me? Huh? Look at you now. Huh? Can't talk with a gun in your mouth, huh? Bitch ass nigga. What?

0: Hi.
1: Yeah. About the money.
0: Money?
1: I don't know if we're going to be able to get it over to you.
0: What do you mean you're not going to be able to get it?
1: It's a secondary holding account.
0: Holding account?
1: No, we need to get it into the other account.
0: What?
1: You know, along with the state of the music industry nowadays and record sales and all that.
0: You know what? Where's my money?

0: Hi.
1: Yeah. About the money.
0: Money?
1: I don't know if we're going to be able to get it over to you.
0: What do you mean you're not going to be able to?
1: This is a secondary holding account.
0: Holding account?
1: No, we need to get it into the other account.
0: What?
1: You know, with the state of the music industry nowadays and record sales and all that.
0: You know what?
2: Where's my money?